them chips across the table and tell me who that is dancing there. I swear he looks just like my neighbor, but I don't think she'd be down here.

cold. Last thing I remember was San Antonio. You were all dressed down.

me them chips across the table and tell me who that is dancing there. I swear he looks just like my neighbor, but I don't think she'd be down here. Why, she's climbing on our table.